0: We've got brass, trumpets and trombones, tubas and horns. We've got winds, clarinets and flutes, oboes and bassoons. We've got strings, violins and violas, cellos and basses. We've got pianos and organs, timpani and cymbals. 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
1: Thank you for listening with me this evening. This is Dr. Jay Pearson, and you are listening to Thursday Night Opera House here on the Classical Station. We just listened to Giacomo Puccini's very first work for the stage, entitled Le Villi, which means The Fairies. It is indeed a tragic opera with a dance until the death at the end. In this performance that we just heard, the role of Guglielmo was sung by Leo Nucci. Renata Scotto sang the role of Anna, and Roberto was performed by Placido Domingo. The narrator was performed by Tito Gobbi. And we were listening to the Ambrosian Opera Chorus, the National Philharmonic Orchestra, under the direction of Lauren Mazel. This is from a CBS recording made in 1980. Now, if we were to look at an article about Giacomo Puccini and his works, almost 30 years later, he wrote another shorter opera entitled La Rondine. This means The Swallow. La Rondine really is a little gem of verismo opera. Puccini started it in 1913, and it was first performed in 1917, at the Grand Theater of Monte Carlo. The opera is in three acts, and it is set in Paris. I would also like to add, from a singer's point of view, when we get to the cast list, that Kirite Kanawa and Placido Domingo, who carry the weight in most of this opera, it is several arias and several duets, are just finely matched with both of their amazing voices. We will hear Acts 1 and 2, and then I will read the synopsis to Act 3, finishing out the opera. The beginning of Act 1, we are in Magda's salon in Paris. Magda is the main female character. It is a cocktail party hosted by the courtesan Magda. The poet Prunier expounds his theories on love. Magda friends Yvette, Bianca, and Susie playfully mock him, while Lisette, Magda's maid, tells him he does not know what he is talking about. Prunier takes offense, and Magda orders Lisette to leave. Prunier maintains that no one is immune to romantic love and sings the first verse of the latest song about Doretta, who rejected a king as her suitor because of the value she placed on true love. He does not know how to finish the song, so Magda takes over and provides the second verse. She recounts how Doretta falls in love with a student. Magda's guests are charmed by her performance, and her long-term protector, Rambaldo, gives her a pearl necklace. Lisette enters to announce the arrival of a young man, the son of an old school friend of Rambaldo. Lisette is ordered by Rambaldo to bring in the guest. Suddenly nostalgic, Magda recalls her life as a young working girl and happy evenings spent dancing at Boulier's. This is a local nightclub, if you will, in Paris. And this is where she first experienced love. Some of the guests suggest that Prunier should compose a song based on Magda's story. but he declares a preference for songs about perverse heroines such as Berenice or Salome. Prunier demonstrates his skills to some of the girls, while Lisette brings in the visitor, Ruggiero. He has an introduction from his father for Rambaldo, and Prunier reads Magda's palm and tells her that she is like a swallow. She longs for migration towards the sun and true love. Ruggiero explains that it is his first visit to Paris and asks where he may find the best place to spend an evening. After lunch discussion, Lisette recommends Bouillet's. Ruggiero then leaves. Magda chides the other guests for mocking him. After they too have gone, she tells Lisette that she will remain at home that evening. Then, on a whim, she determines to disguise herself and go to Bouillet's as well. She goes to get changed. Prunier returns in secret to escort Lisette to Bouillet's and flirts extravagantly with her. Lisette is wearing Magda's hat, and Prunier tells her that he dislikes it and orders for her to take it off. They then set out together. Magda re-enters disguised as a working girl. She sings a fragment of Prunier's song about Doretta as she leaves happily, anticipating an adventure. In Act Two, we are at the hotel nightclub of Bouillet's in Paris. The bar is packed with students, artists, and flower girls. They are all singing and dancing. Magda enters and attracts the attention of several young men. She hurries over to a table at which Ruggiero is sitting alone. She apologizes for intruding and tells him that she will move away as soon as the young men at the bar stop watching her. Ruggiero, who does not recognize Magda in her disguise, asks her to stay. They chat, and Ruggiero tells Magda that she reminds him of the quiet and elegant girls from his hometown, which is in Montauban. They dance happily together. Prunier and Lisette enter, arguing about Prunier's desire to turn Lisette into a lady and to educate her. Magda and Ruggiero return to their table, and Magda begins to reminisce about a past love affair. Ruggiero asks for her name, and she answers, Pauletta. This, of course, is a made-up name because she is in disguise. She writes the name on the tablecloth, and Ruggiero adds his own right beneath it. The attraction between Magda and Ruggiero grows as they talk. Lisette and Prunier pass their table, and Lisette recognizes Magda. Magda signals to Prunier not to give away her secret, and Prunier tells Lisette she is mistaken. To prove this point, he introduces Lisette to Magda, who tries to maintain her disguise to the puzzlement of Lisette. The two couples sit together and drink a toast to love. And Prunier notices that Rambaldo has come in and orders Lisette to take Ruggiero out of the room for a few minutes, which she does. Rambaldo demands an explanation from Magda for her behavior and her disguise. She tells them that she has nothing to add to what he has already seen. Rambaldo suggests that they leave together, but she refuses and declares her love for Ruggiero, apologizing for any pain she has causing Rambaldo by her actions. Rambaldo tells her that he cannot prevent her staying with Ruggiero. As he leaves, Ruggiero returns and tells Magda that dawn is breaking. They decide to begin a new life together, but Magda secretly worries that she is deceiving Ruggiero. in this performance of Giacomo Puccini's La Rondine, The Swallow. In the lead role, we will hear Kiri Tekanawa singing Magda. Ruggiero is sung by Placido Domingo. Lizette is sung by Mariano Nicolesco. David Randall will sing the role of Prunier. Rambaldo will be performed by Leo Nucci. Yvette by Lillian Watson. And Bianca by Gillian Knight. This is the Ambrosian Opera Chorus, the London Symphony Orchestra, under the direction of Lauren Mazel. And this is from a CBS recording from 1983. And now, here on the Classical Station, Thursday Night Opera House, Acts 1 and 2 of Giacomo Puccini's 1917 masterpiece, La Rondine.

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1: I appreciate you listening with me this evening to Giacomo Puccini's wonderful opera, La Rondine, The Swallow. We just heard Acts 1 and 2, and we will move into Act 3, the final act. In this performance, we've been listening to Kiri Te Kanawa as Magda, Ruggiero, Placido Domingo, Lizette, Mariana Nicolescu. David Randall was singing the role of Prunier, and Rambaldo by Leo Nucci. Yvette was performed by Lillian Watson, and Gillian Knight sang the role of Bianca. The Ambrosian Opera Chorus and the London Symphony Orchestra were under the direction of Lauren Mazel. And this is from a CBS recording from 1983. As the story continues with Magda and Ruggiero, we move into Act 3, which is set in the French Riviera. I can't think of another opera, there probably is one, in which the dramatic action takes place in the French Riviera. However, Magda and Ruggiero have been living together on the French Riviera for several months. They talk about their first meeting and happiness together, living quietly by the sea. Ruggiero tells Magda that he has written to his mother to ask for money to pay their growing debts and for her consent to his marriage to Magda. Ruggiero imagines their happy married life and the child that they might have. Magda is deeply touched, but also very uneasy. She knows that her past life as a courtesan would make her unacceptable to Ruggiero's family and possibly to Ruggiero.

Magda consents. Prunier expresses surprise that Magda can be happy away from Paris and delivers a message to Magda from Rambaldo. He is happy to take her back on any terms. Magda refuses to listen. Prunier then takes his leave of Lisette, first arranging a rendezvous with her for that evening. And Lisette resumes her duties as Magna's maid. Ruggiero returns with a letter from his mother, in which she says that if Ruggiero's fiancé has all the virtues he has described to her, he will have a blissful marriage. She looks forward to welcoming the couple to her home and sends Magda a kiss. Magda is unable to keep her secret any longer. She tells Ruggiero about her past and declares that she can never be his wife. She would cause his parents too much grief, and Ruggiero implores Magda not to abandon him. But Magda is adamant that they cannot remain together and that Ruggiero must return home. So, like a swallow, she flies back to Rambaldo and her old life, leaving Ruggiero behind, devastated. In this performance of La Rondinée this evening, The Swallow by Giacomo Puccini, we are listening to Kitty Tikhanova in the lead role of Magda and Placido Domingo as Ruggiero. Lisette is performed by Mariano Nicolesco and the Prunier by David Rondel. Romaldo is sung by Leo Nucci, and Yvette by Lillian Watson, and the role of Bianca performed by Gillian Knight. The Ambrosian Opera Chorus, London Symphony Orchestra, is under the direction of Lauren Mazel. This is a CBS recording made in 1983. Sit back and enjoy the last act of this sumptuous music from Giacomo Puccini's La Rondinée here on the Classical Station Thursday Night Opera House.

0: Thank you for listening this evening to Thursday Night Opera House. We just heard Act 3 of Giacomo Puccini's 1917 opera La Rondine, written about 30 years after the opera we heard earlier, Les Villes, The Fairies. In this performance of La Rondine, we have been listening to Kiri Tekanawa in the lead role of Magda. Her lover, Ruggiero, was played by Placido Domingo. Lisette was performed by Mariano Nicolesco, and Prunier by David Randall. Rambaldo was sung by Leonucci, and Yvette was performed by Lillian Watson. Bianca was performed by Gillian Knight. We heard the Ambrosian Opera Chorus, the London Symphony Orchestra, under the direction of Lauren Mazel. And this was from a CBS recording from 1983. The works that we heard this evening, Les Villes, is rarely heard, but nonetheless a nice short opera that has a compelling story and, of course, a tragic ending. And then La Rondine, which is performed these days, and I hope that you enjoyed it as much as I did. I always appreciate you listening with me for Thursday Night Opera House here on the Classical Station. And until the curtain rises again, and the singers and the orchestra and all the people it takes to make an operatic recording, until they get together again and the curtain rises, I wish you well. Good night.
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You're listening to the Classical Station. Our thanks goes to Mark Schreiner for presenting the Thursday Night Opera House program. This is Dane Bryant Frazier, and we welcome you to Music in the Night. We'll first hear Anthony Sidney's Lavender and Mulberry Sonatina. We'll hear Gretchen Chell cover the harpist. Miguel Bonacci is the guitarist, and Stefan Autumn Savage is the violist.

Gretchen Jelkover, the harpist. Miguel Bonche, the guitarist. Stephen Adam Savage, the violist. We have just enjoyed their performance of Lavender and Mulberry Sonatina, composed by Anthony Sidney, born 1952.

0: Next, we will hear Alexander Glazunov, The Seasons, Opus 67. It is a ballet, and we'll hear the Philharmonia Orchestra led by Evgeny Svetlanov. Enjoy.
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Next, here on the Classical Station, guitarist Pepe Romero with Academy of St. Martin in the Fields Chamber Ensemble. We'll hear a Guitar Quintet 9 by Boccherini.

We just heard guitarist Pepe Romero with the guitar performance with the Academy of St. Martin and the Fields Chamber Ensemble. We enjoyed a piece titled Guitar Quintet No. 9 in C. That one was composed by the Italian composer Luigi Boccherini. We'll move on to Wolfgang Amadeus Mozart with his violin sonata in D major, a frequent collaborator of John Williams, is the violinist Itzhak Perlman, alongside the pianist Daniel Barenboim.

We just heard Mozart's violin sonata in D major, Itzhak Perlman, the violinist, and pianist Daniel Barenboim. Next, we'll hear Beethoven's Symphony No. 5, the first movement, the Minnesota Orchestra. They're led by the conductor, who is Osmo Venska.

0: We heard Ludwig von Beethoven's famous Symphony No. 5 as the first movement, the Minnesota Orchestra, or the performing group, and we heard them conducted by Osmo Venska. 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

Hello, you are listening to Sleepers Awake here on the Classical Station. This is Dane Bryant-Frazier. Thank you so much for joining us. We have some more great music well on the way, including Sergei Rachmaninoff with Piano Concerto 3 in the key of D minor. The first one is a gentle harp performance by Erica Goodman. We'll hear a sonatine for a harp composed by Marcel Tournier. We hope you can sit back and enjoy the music.

We heard Marcel Tournier with Sonatine for Harp, performed by the harpist Erica Goodman. We'll hear pianist Leif Ove Andenes with the London Symphony Orchestra, led by Antonio Papano. Piano Concerto No. 3 in D minor is the title. It is composed by Sergei Rachmaninoff.

0: Rachmaninoff's Piano Concerto 3, the London Symphony Orchestra, pianist Leif Ove Andenes, conducted by Antonio Pappano.
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0: Next, here on the Classical Station, we have for you a composition by Joseph Haydn. It is his Symphony 103 in E-flat. Drum roll, you'll hear why it's titled that. We have the conductor Siegfried Kaiken leading the La Petite Band.

Sigisvald Kaiken, the conductor with La Petite Band, with Symphony No. 103 in E-flat, composed by Haydn. We now feature Ludwig von Beethoven, Romance No. 2 in F for violin. Isaac Stern, violinist with the Boston Symphony Orchestra, conducted by Seiji Ozawa.

We enjoyed a soothing composition by Beethoven, his Romance No. 2 in F for violin. Isaac Stern, the violinist, with the Boston Symphony Orchestra, led by Seiji Ozawa.

Next, pianist Christopher Kite with the Hanover Band. Roy Goodman leads. This is Concert Piece in F Minor for piano and orchestra composed by Carl Maria von Weber.

0: Carl Maria von Weber's concert piece in F minor for piano and orchestra. Christopher Kite, the pianist, and the Hanover Band, led by Roy Goodman.
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You're listening to Sleepers Awake on the Classical Station, and this is Dane Bryant Frazier. Next up, Johan Svensson's String Octet in A Major. We'll hear Academy Chamber Ensemble.

A major. We heard a great performance by the Academy Chamber Ensemble. 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This is a gratitude event. A thank you to everyone who makes WCPE possible. Next, we feature conductor Seiji Ozawa, who we heard earlier with the Minto Chamber Orchestra. This is Holberg Suite, the one I always describe as sounds like you're flying at the very beginning here, the first about 3 minutes. This one composed by the great Edvard Grieg.

0: Hulleberg Suite, Opus 40, that one composed by Edvard Grieg. We enjoyed a performance by the Mito Chamber Orchestra, led by conductor Seiji Ozawa.
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You are listening to Sleepers Awake on the Classical Station, and next up we have composer Pablo de Sarasate. This is Spanish Dance, and we'll hear a violinist who we also heard earlier, terrific, simply one of the best violinists, Itzhak Perlman. That's the violinist with the pianist Samuel Sanders.

That was Itzhak Perlman, the violinist, with pianist Samuel Sanders. We just enjoyed a wonderful rendition of Spanish Dance composed by Pablo de Sarasate. We now have conductor Armin Jourdan, who is leading the French National Orchestra. This is the famous title, Pastoral Suite. And this one is composed by 1841-born composer Emmanuel Chabrier.

Pastoral Suite, composed by Emmanuel Chabrier. We heard a performance by the French National Orchestra, and that one was conducted by Armin Yordan. 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It is available 24/7 for stream. Next up, we have Robert Schumann's Kreisleriana. This is performed by pianist Imogen Cooper.

0: Chrysleriana, that one composed by Robert Schumann. We heard a performance by pianist Imogen Cooper.
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You're listening to Sleepers Awake on the Classical Station. This is Dane Bryant-Frazier, and next up, we have composer Richard Strauss with his famous symphony for wind instruments, The Happy Workshop. And first, Richard Wagner's prelude to Act One and Love Death from Tristan A. Isolde. We'll hear the Berlin Philharmonic, and they are conducted by Herbert von Karajan.

composed between 1857 and 1859. That was Prelude to Act One and Love Death from Tristan et Isolde. That one composed by the great Richard Wagner. We heard a tremendous performance by the Berlin Philharmonic, and the conductor was Herbert von Karajan. We'll lead on to Richard Strauss, his Symphony for Wind Instruments, The Happy Workshop. And this one is performed by the Orpheus Chamber Orchestra.

0: Richard Strauss with Symphony for Wind Instruments, The Happy Workshop. We heard a performance given by the Orpheus Chamber Orchestra.
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0: You're listening to Sleepers Awake here on the Classical Station. Next up, we have the composers Johann Sebastian Bach with his Violin Concerto 1 in A minor. It is a performance by the English Chamber Orchestra. We also have Symphony No. 3 in D major, composed by Franz Schubert. And first, we'll feature Jean-Marie Leclerc with Sonata No. 2. This one is in B minor. We'll hear the London Baroque, led by Charles Medlem.

Jean-Marie Leclerc with Sonata No. 2. That one was in B minor, performed by the London Baroque, and conducted by Charles Medlem. Stay tuned, we have Rise and Shine with Emily Moss. She has the music of Mendelssohn. Also, Ireland with Epic March. We'll have Michael Haydn with Symphony 40 in F major. We'll have Mozart Symphony No. 35, Tournier Albanese, Handel, and many more. Stay tuned. It is at 6 a.m. Eastern Time here on the Classical Station. Up next for you, we'll have Franz Schubert, his Symphony No. 3, and this one is in another great key of D major. We'll hear the Swedish Chamber Orchestra led by Tomas Dausgaard.

The Swedish Chamber Orchestra performing Franz Schubert's Symphony No. 3 in D. You're listening to Sleepers Awake, heading into Rise and Shine here on the Classical Station. German violinist Anne-Sophie Mutter is known for playing the violin without a shoulder or chin rest. The physical contact allows for better acoustic resonance. We'll hear violinist Anne-Sophie Mutter play with the English Chamber Orchestra in Johann Sebastian Bach's Violin Concerto No. 1 in A minor. Our conductor is Salvatore Accardo.

invigorating and iconic music of Johann Sebastian Bach. The Violin Concerto No. 1 in A minor was performed by violinist Anna Sophie Mutter. Mutter was accompanied by the English Chamber Orchestra, and they performed under the direction of Salvatore Accardo. 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We'll now enjoy Ludwig van Beethoven's Piano Sonata No. 12 in A-flat, performed by pianist John O'Connor.

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Good morning, and thank you so much for joining me, Emily Moss, for Rise and Shine here on the Classical Station. I'm filling in for Richard McCorkle, and I'm honored to be with you this morning enjoying great classical music. This first hour, we'll celebrate the birth of a French harpist and composer. We'll hear Yehudi Menuhin leading the Bath Orchestra. And of course, we'll reveal a clue to the classical conundrum. First, let's take a look at the weather for those of us in central North Carolina. Today looks sunny with a high near 96. Tonight we'll have clouds with a low around 64. Tomorrow on Saturday, it will be mostly sunny with a high near 96. We'll have a little bit of wind between 7 to 9 miles per hour. And Saturday night stays clear with a low around 72. Sunday looks like a sunny and hot day with a high reaching 99. Sunday night, we have a slight chance of showers and thunderstorms happening before 2 a.m. It will be cloudy with a low around 75, and our chance of precipitation on Sunday night is 20%. Highly influential French harpist and composer Marcel Tournier was born on this day, June 5th, in 1879. He's responsible for expanding both the technical and harmonic abilities of the harp and catapulting it into the modern era. We'll hear Tournier's concert etude named To the Morning. Our harp soloist is Lily Lesquine.

celebrating the birth of French composer and harpist Marcel Tournier with his concert Etude to the Morning, performed for us by harp soloist Lily Lasquine. If you enjoyed that music, stay tuned for Music in the Night tonight, where we will continue to play music of Marcel Tournier's for his birthday. This week's theme for the Classical Conundrum is numbers. Can you name the piece composed by Tchaikovsky commemorating Russia's successful defense against an invasion by France? We're looking for a piece composed by Tchaikovsky commemorating Russia's successful defense against a French invasion. If you know the answer, message me on Facebook or give me a call at 919-556-0123. Iona Brown leads the Academy of St. Martin in the Fields in Wolfgang Amadeus Mozart's Symphony No. 35 in D, Hofner.

Wolfgang Amadeus Mozart's Symphony No. 35 in D. Hafner. Iona Brown was the leader of the Academy of St. Martin in the Fields. This week's Great Sacred Music program includes stunning performances by the Gregorian Schola of Pittsburgh Latin Mass Community, Bach Collegium Japan, and the London Symphony Orchestra, with works by Suzanne Tulin, St. Thomas Aquinas, Johann Sebastian Bach, and more. Join us this Sunday at 8 a.m. Eastern Time for Great Sacred Music, following Sing for Joy here on the Classical Station. Yusuf Suk and Yosef Hala will play Zdeněk Fibik's Concert Polonaise for violin and piano. Our violinist is Yusuf Suk with pianist Yosef Hala.

Yehudi Menuhin is celebrated as one of the greatest violinists of the 20th century. During World War II, he played relentless performances for the Allied soldiers and liberated concentration camps. We'll enjoy Yehudi Menuhin leading the Bath Festival Orchestra in George Frideric Handel's Concerto Grosso in F.

Yehudi Menuhin, the leader of the Bath Festival Orchestra, and George Frideric Handel's Concerto Grosso in F. We'll now enjoy Thibaut Garcia performing Isaac Albéniz's Sevilla from Suite Española, Opus 47.

0: Music of Isaac Albéniz, Sevilla from Suite Española, Opus 47, performed by guitarist Thibaut Garcia. Stay tuned. 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
0: Good morning. It's a beautiful Friday, June 5th, 2026, and you are listening to Rise and Shine here on the Classical Station. My name is Emily Moss. I'm filling in for Richard McCorkle, and it is my delight to be here with you this morning. This hour, we'll hear The Fairy Garden from the Mother Goose Suite composed by Maurice Ravel. We'll enjoy A March by John Ireland, reveal a clue to the classical conundrum, and so much more. Let's see what the weather looks like for those of us in central North Carolina. Today is sunny with a high near 96. Tonight we'll have clouds with a low around 64. Tomorrow on Saturday, it will be sunny with a high near 96, wind staying between 7 and 9 miles per hour. Saturday night will be clear with a low around 72. On Sunday, it will be sunny and hot with a high reaching 99. Sunday night, we have a 20% chance of rain happening before 2 a.m. Otherwise, it's cloudy with a low around 75. Currently at the Raleigh-Durham International Airport, we have a few clouds and it's warming up. It is 63 degrees Fahrenheit. We'll enjoy Italian Baroque composer Antonio Vivaldi's Concerto in G minor for two cellos, performed by cellist Ken Yasuda and Curtin Caroy. We'll hear the Lucerne Festival strings accompany the cellists, and they are performing under the direction of Rudolf Baumgartner.

Music of Antonio Vivaldi. We heard cellist Ken Yasuda and Curtin Correa play with the Lucerne Festival Strings in Vivaldi's Concerto in G Minor for two cellos. The Classical Station is so grateful to announce the recipients of the 2026 Education Fund grant cycle. 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Austrian composer Michael Haydn, we will enjoy his Symphony No. 40 in F. Johannes Goritzky leads the German Chamber Academy of Noise.

Austrian composer Michael Haydn's Symphony No. 40 in F. Johannes Goritzky led the German Chamber Academy of Noise. This week's theme for the Classical Conundrum is numbers. Can you name the piece composed by Tchaikovsky commemorating Russia's successful defense against a French invasion? We're looking for the piece composed by Tchaikovsky commemorating Russia's successful defense against an invasion by France. If you know the answer, give me a call at 919-556-0123, or you can always message me on Facebook. Maurice Ravel wrote The Fairy Garden from the Mother Goose Suite in 1908 to 1910 as a piano duet dedicated to friends, to children of his friends. He later orchestrated it and turned it into a ballet. We'll hear Maurice Ravel's The Fairy Garden from the Mother Goose Suite performed by the Berlin Philharmonic, and Simon Rattle holds the baton.

Imaginative music composed by Maurice Ravel. The Fairy Garden from the Mother Goose Suite, performed by the Berlin Philharmonic. You're listening to Rise and Shine here on the Classical Station, home of great sacred music, the Classical Conundrum, and Monday Night at the Symphony. This week, the Monday Night at the Symphony features the Chamber Orchestra of Europe, which was founded in 1981. The program features works by Wolfgang Amadeus Mozart, Johann Sebastian Bach, and celebrates the birth of Robert Schumann. Yannick Nezet-Séguin leads the orchestra in performances that lift the spirit and inspire the mind. The concert begins this coming up Monday at 8 p.m. Eastern after Drop the Needle, only on theclassicalstation.org. Now we'll hear the Athena Ensemble perform Edward Elgar's Harmony Music No. 4, nicknamed The Farmyard.

Delightful music of Edward Elgar. We heard the Athena Ensemble perform his Harmony Music No. 4, The Farmyard. Harmony music is an old term for the wind ensemble. 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

0: Shamhain and Ireland's rousing epic march was performed by the London Symphony Orchestra. Richard Hickox was our director. Don't go anywhere. We're revealing the answer to the classical conundrum at 8:30 a.m. this Friday morning here on Rise and Shine on the Classical Station.
1: 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In North Carolina, we are W202 BQ, Aberdeen. 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
0: Good morning and happy Friday. You're listening to Rise and Shine here on the Classical Station. It's Friday, June 5th, 2026. My name is Emily Moss and I'm pleased to be here with you this beautiful, warm summer morning and enjoy great classical music with you. This hour, we'll enjoy a waltz by Johann Strauss Jr. We'll enjoy Spring from the Botticelli Pictures, composed by Ottorino Respighi. We'll reveal the answer to the classical conundrum and so much more. Let's see what the weather looks like for those of us in central North Carolina. Today, it's sunny with a high reaching 96. Tonight will be cloudy with a low around 64. Tomorrow on Saturday, it's sunny with a high near 96 and the wind will stay between 7 and 9 miles per hour. Saturday night looks clear with a low around 72. Sunday will be a hot day, reaching 99 degrees Fahrenheit with some calm wind, but we will need that wind. And Sunday night, we have a 20% chance of precipitation with clouds and a low around 75. Currently at the Raleigh-Durham International Airport, the sun is out and it's warming up. It's 68 degrees Fahrenheit. We'll begin this hour with 19th century German composer Felix Mendelssohn. We'll hear his Hebrides Overture, Opus 26, performed by the Bern Symphony Orchestra. This work is also known as Fingal's Cave. Peter Mock leads the way.

Felix Mendelssohn's Hebrides Overture, Opus 26. Peter Mock led the Bern Symphony Orchestra. This week's theme for the Classical Conundrum is numbers. Today, we're looking for the piece composed by Tchaikovsky that commemorates Russia's successful defense against an invasion by France. We're looking for a piece of music composed by Tchaikovsky commemorating Russia's successful defense against the French invasion. If you know the answer, give me a message on Facebook or give me a call at 919-556-0123. Ambroise Thomage lived from 1811 to 1896 and was one of the first composers to incorporate a saxophone in his orchestral works. We'll hear the overture to Raymond performed by the Montreal Symphony Orchestra under the direction of Charles Dutoit.

The Overture to Raymond, composed by Ambroise Thomas. We heard the Montreal Symphony Orchestra perform under the direction of Charles Dutoit. And now, let's listen to a waltz. Johann Strauss Jr.'s waltz titled The First Day of Happiness. Alfred Walter leads the Czechoslovak State Philharmonic. This is based on themes from an opera of the same name by Daniel François Auber.

0: Alfred Walter leading the Czechoslovak State Philharmonic in a joyful performance of Johann Strauss Jr.'s The First Day of Happiness. The Classical Station invites you to our second annual member appreciation music giveaway tomorrow, June 6th, 11 a.m. to 2 p.m. right here at the station, 1928 Chalk Road in Wake Forest. This is a free event for our members to browse a wide selection of music and take home albums and CDs at no cost. 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And I will be at that event tomorrow, so I hope to see you there.
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This week's theme for the Classical Conundrum is numbers. Today, we were looking for the piece composed by Tchaikovsky that commemorates Russia's successful defense against an invasion by France. And the answer today is the 1812 Overture. It was written in just 6 weeks and premiered in Moscow on August 20th in 1882. Tchaikovsky complained that it lacked artistic merit and was written without the warmth and without love. In spite of that, it has gone on to be one of the most performed and recorded compositions and one of the most played pieces here at the Classical Station. And we are so grateful to Alicia and Mebin, Tom and Garner, Jenny in Durham, North Carolina, John in Holly Springs, Fernando and Mary in Snow Camp, Noel, Michael in Peoria, Illinois, Sim in Farrington Village, Henrik in Chapel Hill, Gordon and Linda in the center of the universe, Kathy in Bedford, New Hampshire, Wanda in Hope Mills, North Carolina, Bill and Mebin, Thayer and Tammy in Chapel Hill, Jackson in Raleigh, Cynthia in Clayton, Barb in Cary, Matt in Burlington, Ray in Alberta, Mitch in Chapel Hill, Jim in Liberty, Trisha in Whitsett, Tom in Durham, Andrew in Jackson, Mississippi, and Andrew in St. Louis, Missouri, Stephen Graham and John in Asheville, Sean and Gracie in Holly Springs, Greg and Pamela in Mooresville, Dick in Durham, Lisa and Carlos in Durham, Charlie in Williamston, Alan in Mooresville, Dennis in Wheaton, Illinois, Scott in Killdevil Hills, the Outer Banks, Doug in Cary, Elias in Raleigh, Kathy and Randleman, Isaac and Aslan in Durham, Bev in Durham, Chris in Wendell, Mike in Dublin, Georgia, Claudia in Knightdale, Vivian in Durham, and Noel and Christina, Emilio and Oscar in Greensboro. And we want to wish Emilio a very happy graduation for graduating fifth grade. Thank you so much for listening and for playing the Classical Conundrum. So without further ado, we'll hear Leonard Bernstein lead the New York Philharmonic in Tchaikovsky's 1812 Overture.

Peter Ilyich Tchaikovsky's famous 1812 Overture Opus 49 performed by the New York Philharmonic. That brings our numbers-themed classical conundrum to a conclusion, and I am so grateful to all of you that played, that called in, and that messaged on Facebook. We'll now hear the Orpheus Chamber Orchestra perform Odorino Respighi's Spring from Three Botticelli Pictures.

Spring, composed by Odorino Respighi. Spring from Three Botticelli Pictures was performed by the Orpheus Chamber Orchestra. You are listening to Rise and Shine here on the Classical Station. We have music of George Ionescu coming up in just a bit, but first we'll hear Julian Breen play the guitar in Dionisio Aguado's Adagio, Opus 2, Number 1.

0: Classical guitarist Julian Bream performing Dionisio Aguado's Adagio, Opus 2, Number 1. Don't go anywhere. 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
0: Good morning. 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My name is Emily Moss, and I'm honored to be here with you this morning enjoying great classical music. Before we begin our All Requests Friday program at 10 a.m. today. First, we'll enjoy Neville Marriner leading the Academy of St. Martin in the Fields in one of the greatest works composed by 19th century German composer Richard Wagner. We'll hear Siegfried Idel.

Music of Richard Wagner. Siegfried Idol, performed by the Academy of St. Martin in the Fields under the direction of Neville Mariner. 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Thursday, June 11th at 7 p.m. Baldwin Auditorium, Duke East Campus. The program includes Bach Symphonia and G Major Trio Sonata, Beaver's Mystery Sonatas, Marais Henri de Saint-Genevieve, and Kuhnau's, in which David uses music to cure Saul. Tickets available at tickets.duke.edu. Romanian composer George Ionescu lived from 1881 to 1955. We'll hear his second suite for orchestra, Opus 20. Lawrence Foster conducts the Monte Carlo Philharmonic Orchestra.

George Ionescu's second suite for orchestra, Opus 20, performed by the Monte Carlo Philharmonic Orchestra. This week on Preview, James Limerick Kerr presents Lute Fantasias of Simon Molinaro, considered by some to be the apex of lute music in the Renaissance. Plus, a performance of the Crazy Cat Ballet, composed by John Alden Carpenter in the 1920s and performed by the Boston Modern Orchestra Project. Preview, bringing you the best new classical releases every Sunday from 6 to 9 Eastern, only on The Classical Station. Thank you so much for listening to Rise and Shine here on The Classical Station. I invite you to keep it going with the music as we begin our All Request Friday program with Classical Cafe, featuring works by Richard Strauss, Percy Grainger, Florence Price, and so much more. First, we'll hear Hermann Gertz Genre Pictures, Opus 13, performed by pianist Adrian Ruiz.

0: Concluding Rise and Shine, we enjoyed the music of Hermann Gatz, his Genre Pictures, Opus 13, played for us by Adrian Ruiz.
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0: Welcome to Classical Cafe. I'm your host, George Leaf. So glad to have you listening along today. It's All Request Friday here at the Classical Station, the day when we play music chosen by you, our listeners. We're going to begin with music by Wolfgang Amadeus Mozart. Mozart wrote 5 violin concerti in 1775 when he was 19, and he played them. After one performance, he wrote to his father saying, "Everyone praised my beautiful, pure tone." We're going to hear the 3rd of his violin concerti. In this recording, the beautiful pure tone is produced by violinist Gidon Kremer. Nicholas Harnoncourt conducts the Vienna Philharmonic. We thank Anne and Raleigh for this request.

the marvelous music of Mozart. We enjoyed his Violin Concerto No. 3. In that recording, Nicholas Harnoncourt conducted the Vienna Philharmonic. Our violin soloist was Gidon Kramer, and we thank Anne and Raleigh for that request. This week, Monday Night of the Symphony features the Chamber Orchestra of Europe, which was founded in 1981. The program features works by Wolfgang Amadeus Mozart, Johann Sebastian Bach, and celebrates the birth of Robert Schumann. Yannick Nezet-Sagan leads the orchestra in performances that lift the spirit and inspire the mind. The concert begins Monday night at 8 p.m. Eastern, right after Drop the Needle, only on the Classical station. Next, an I'll Request Friday, music of Richard Strauss. We'll hear his symphonic poem, Also sprach Zarathustra. This is an 1896 work by Strauss, inspired by Friedrich Nietzsche's philosophical novel of that name. And it has nine sections, the first of which is known to almost everyone, Sunrise. In our recording, Thomas Dausgaard conducts the Seattle Symphony Orchestra. We thank Steve and Jan and Pinehurst for this request.

0: the music of Richard Strauss, Also sprach Zarathustra, Opus 30. Thomas Dausgaard conducted the Seattle Symphony Orchestra in that recording. We thank Steve and Jan in Pinehurst for that request. The Classical Station is listener-supported. 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Looking ahead to our next hour on All Request Friday, music by Engelbert Humperdinck, Bedřich Smetana, Peter Tchaikovsky, and Percy Grainger. You won't want to miss a note.
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0: Welcome back to Classical Cafe. I'm your host, George Leaf, and it's All Request Friday here at the Classical Station, the day when the music we play was chosen by our listeners. We'll begin this off our program with music by Engelbert Humperdinck, the German composer who lived from 1854 to 1921. His most famous work is his opera, Hansel and Gretel, which was a family affair. His sister suggested to him the idea for the opera and wrote the libretto. This opera had its premiere in 1893 with Richard Strauss, whose music we just heard, conducting. In our recording, Herbert von Karajan conducts the Berlin Philharmonic. Joseph in Bayonne, New Jersey, made this request for Humperdinck's overture to Hansel and Gretel.

At the request of Joseph in Bayonne, New Jersey, we heard the overture to Hansel and Gretel by Engelbert Humperdinck. Herbert von Karajan conducted the Berlin Philharmonic in that recording. This week's Great Sacred Music program includes performances by the Gregorian Schola of the Pittsburgh Latin Mass Community, Bach Collegium Japan, and the London Symphony Orchestra, with works by Suzanne Tulin, St. Thomas Aquinas, Johann Sebastian Bach, and more. Please join us this Sunday at 8 a.m. for Great Sacred Music following Sing for Joy right here on the Classical Station. And All Refreshed Friday continues now with music by Bedrich Smetana. We'll hear the Moldau. This is the second tone poem in Smetana's magnum opus, Ma Vlast, My Country. And it's his musical depiction of the great river that flows through Bohemia. In our recording, Antal Dorati conducts the London Symphony Orchestra. This request came to us from Ed in Fuquay-Varina.

The Moldau by Bedřich Smetana. In that recording, Antal Doradi conducted the London Symphony Orchestra. We thank Ed in Fuquay Varina for that request. 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And did you know that we have a YouTube channel? 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All Request Friday continues now with music by Peter Tchaikovsky. In 1880, he vacationed in Rome, and that experience left him his head filled with Italian melodies and rhythms. The resulting work, Capriccio Italien, Opus 45. In our recording, Leonard Slatkin conducts the St. Louis Symphony Orchestra. We thank Carol in Fuquay Varina for that request.

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We continue our program now with music by Percy Grainger, who lived from 1882 to 1961. He was born in Australia, but later became a U.S. citizen. We're going to hear his work, A Lincolnshire Posy. This was a work commissioned in 1937 by the American Bandmasters Association, and it was given its premiere that year by the Milwaukee Symphonic Band. In our recording, Eric Banks conducts the Central Band of the Royal Air Force, and we thank Liv in Durham for this request.

0: music by Percy Grainger, a Lincolnshire posy. In that recording, Eric Banks conducted the Central Band of the Royal Air Force. We thank Liv in Durham for that request. Looking ahead to our next hour on All Request Friday, we'll have works through by Florence Price and Johann Sebastian Bach. You won't want to miss a note.
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0: Welcome back to Classical Cafe. I'm your host, George Leaf, and I'm happy to say it's All Request Friday here at the Classical Station, the day when the music we play was chosen by our listeners. We will begin this hour of Classical Cafe with a request for music by Florence Price, the American composer. She lived from 1887 to 1953. We'll hear her Symphony No. 1 in E minor. This is a work she wrote in 1932, and it won the Rodman Wanamaker competition, and that brought it to the attention of Frederick Stock, conductor of the Chicago Symphony, who programmed it for the next year. In our recording, we'll hear Leslie B. Dunner conducting the new Black Music Repertory Ensemble. This request came to us from Kim in Fayetteville, dedicated to the memory of her beloved grandmother, Harriet.

We have enjoyed the music of Florence Price, her Symphony No. 1 in E minor. In that recording, Leslie B. Dunner conducted the New Black Music Repertory Ensemble. That request came was from Kim in Fayetteville, North Carolina, dedicated to the memory of her beloved grandmother, Harriet. This week on Preview, James Limerick Kerr presents Lute Fantasias of Simona Molinaro, considered by some to be the apex of lute music in the Renaissance. Plus, a performance of the Crazy Cat Ballet, composed by John Alden Carpenter in the 1920s and performed by the Boston Modern Orchestra Project. Preview, bringing you the best in new classical releases, every Sunday from 6 to 9 p.m. Eastern, only on the Classical Station. Well, it's been my pleasure to bring you the music today on All Requests Friday, and I hope you'll stay tuned for As You Like It coming up next. The requests continue. You'll be hearing music by Tchaikovsky, Mozart, Beethoven, and others, hosted by James Steelman. And now for our final request on Classical Cafe, we'll hear a work by Johann Sebastian Bach. Bach wrote many concerti, two of them for solo violin. We'll hear number two. It's in the key of E major. In this recording, Richard Capp conducts the Philharmonia Virtuosi of New York. Our violin soloist is Paul Peabody. And we thank Alicia.

0: The music of Johann Sebastian Bach. We enjoyed his Violin Concerto No. 2 in E major. Richard Capp conducted the Philharmonia Virtuosi of New York. Paul Peabody was our violin soloist. We thank Alicia and Mebben for that request dedicated to her mother. Please stay tuned now for As You Like It.
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3: Good afternoon, and thank you for joining me for the All Request Friday edition of As You Like It, here on the Classical Station, member-supported and volunteer-powered since 1978. I'm James Steelman. And coming up, we'll be enjoying works by Wolfgang Amadeus Mozart and Ludwig von Beethoven. But first, we're diving right into a grand fairy tale ballet requested by Jeff and Autumn in Whitsitt, dedicated to Thursday Night Opera House and Saturday on Point. From Peter Ilyich Tchaikovsky, we'll hear the prologue from Sleeping Beauty, Opus 66. Richard Bonning conducts the National Philharmonic Orchestra. Tchaikovsky actually considered this score to be one of his absolute finest works, blending symphonic depth with pure theatrical magic.

Richard Bonning conducted the National Philharmonic Orchestra in that performance of Peter Ilyich Tchaikovsky's Prologue from Sleeping Beauty, Opus 66. That was a request by Jeff and Autumn in Whitsett, North Carolina, dedicated to Thursday Night Opera House and Saturday On Point. Thank you so much for that request, Jeff and Autumn. Speaking of which, this Saturday at 1 p.m., Saturday's On Point presents Alexander Glazunov's dazzling ballet, Raymonda. Overflowing with lush orchestration, colorful dances, and virtuosic energy, this late romantic favorite blends medieval pageantry with exotic flair and radiant melody. So join us for a journey of romance, spectacle, and ballet brilliance this weekend only on theclassicalstation.org. 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This is a gratitude event, a thank you to everyone who makes WCPE possible. Next on All Request Friday, we have this request from Greg in Morrisville for his wife, Pamela. Here's Wolfgang Amadeus Mozart's Oboe Concerto in C, Kursal 314. It's a wonderful showcase for the oboe, though for decades this music was actually lost. Mozart wrote it for a specific soloist, but the original score vanished until parts were rediscovered in an attic in 1920. Wolfgang Amadeus Mozart's Oboe Concerto in C, Kursal 314. Fumiaki Miyamoto is the soloist, with Jose Luis Garcia conducting the English Chamber Orchestra.

0: 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The important time period of classical music began over at least three, maybe four centuries ago. And thanks to listeners like you, the classical station can continue spreading the joy of the timeless genre that is classical music all around the world for generations to come.
1: Many thanks to Greg and Morrisville for bringing us that dedication of Wolfgang Amadeus Mozart's Oboe Concerto in C, Kürschel 314, for his wife Pamela. Fumiaki Miyamoto was the soloist, with Jose Luis Garcia conducting the English Chamber Orchestra. This is All Request Friday, and it's As You Like It right here on the Classical Station, keeping great classical music alive for future generations, thanks to you, our listeners. 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I'm James Steelman, and today we'll be enjoying works by Joachino Rossini and Horatio Parker. But first, Liz in Durham has requested a rare treat for our next selection. From Ludwig von Beethoven is the Triple Concerto in C, Opus 56. Beethoven chose an unusual setup here, giving three solo instruments equal billing against the orchestra. It balances the intimate role play of chamber music with the scale of a full symphony.

0: Ludwig von Beethoven's Triple Concerto in C, Opus 56. The English Chamber Orchestra performed under the direction of José Luis García, and it was the Lichtenstein Laredo Robinson Trio, all requested by Liz in Durham. Thank you so very much for that request.
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0: Explore the Classical Station's vast archive of vinyl with Vince Tilona on Drop the Needle. This week, featuring recordings of both the Norwegian and English chamber orchestras with music of Grieg and Mozart. Drop the Needle airs Monday at 7 p.m. Eastern, only on the Classical Station. Next up, a spirited favorite requested by Thayer in Chapel Hill in memory of his late sister Vicky for her birthday. We'll hear the overture to The Thieving Magpie by Joachino Rossini. The opera itself is a comedy, but Rossini famously wrote this dramatic, energetic opening under intense pressure from his producer, who literally locked him in a room until the ink on the pages was dry.

Thayer in Chapel Hill, North Carolina, dedicated The Thieving Magpie, the overture to The Thieving Magpie by Joachino Rossini, to his late sister Vicky for her birthday. That performance was by the Academy of St. Martin in the Fields, conducted by Sir Neville Mariner. Jeffrey in Durham sent our next request, which shines a spotlight on late 19th century American composition. From Horatio Parker, we'll hear movements from the Suite for Piano, Violin, and Cello, Opus 35. Parker was a monumental figure in American music education at Yale, where famously he taught and mentored the great avant-garde composer Charles Ives.

0: The Toledo Trio performed the Suite for Piano, Violin, and Cello, Opus 35, from Horatio Parker. Thank you to Jeffrey in Durham for that request.
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0: This is the All Request Friday edition of As You Like It on the Classical Station, where we love this music every bit as much as you do. My name is James Steelman. Pamela in Morrisville, North Carolina, has requested a cornerstone of American music. Here is Aaron Copland's Appalachian Spring, performed in its original chamber scoring, conducted by the composer himself. While we often hear this piece played by a massive string section, we're going back to the composer's original vision today. It was written for a theater pit orchestra of just 13 players, giving it a beautifully crisp, transparent texture. Many, many thanks to Pamela for this request.

Many thanks to Pamela in Morrisville, North Carolina, for requesting Aaron Copland's Appalachian Spring, performed in its original chamber scoring. WCPE, the classical station, invites you to our second annual member appreciation music giveaways, Saturday, June the 6th, 11 a.m. to 2 p.m., right here at the station, 1928 Chalk Road in Wake Forest. 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This is a gratitude event. A thank you to everyone who makes WCPE possible. This week's great sacred music program includes stunning performances by the Gregorian Schola of Pittsburgh Latin Mass Community, Bach Collegium Japan, and the London Symphony Orchestra with works by Suzanne Tulin, St. Thomas Aquinas, Johann Sebastian Bach, and more. Please join us this Sunday at 8 a.m. Eastern Time for great sacred music following Sing for Joy right here on the Classical Station. And at the top of the hour, stay with us for Allegro, your requests and dedications brought to you by Mark Schreiner. We'll be enjoying works from Aram Khachaturian, Samuel Barber, Johann Sebastian Bach, the 5:30 Waltz, and much, much more, immediately following As You Like It at the top of the hour. That's Allegro with Mark Schreiner. And we wrap up this hour with a request from Kim in Fayetteville, North Carolina. In the Baroque era, terminology was a bit flexible, and so when Telemann calls this particular piece an overture, he's actually using the French style of the word, meaning a grand opening movement followed by a collection of dance tunes. What we'll be hearing right now, at Kim's request, is Georg Philipp Telemann's Overture in D. Trevor Pennock conducts the English concert.

0: on the classical station. The overture in D by Georg Philipp Telemann, Trevor Pinnock, conducting the English concert. And thank you to Kim, our listener in Fayetteville, North Carolina, for that request. Coming up next on the classical station, get ready for Allegro.
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0: You're listening to theclassicalstation.org, and welcome to Allegro. It's All Request Friday, and the music we'll hear over the next several hours, all of it requested by you, our wonderful listeners. In this hour, we have music from cinema and from celebrations near and far. Let's begin with some movie music, themes from the 2003 Disney film Pirates of the Caribbean by composer Hans Zimmer. Gavin Greenaway conducts the Czech Philharmonic Orchestra, joined by the American Cello and Piano Ensemble, simply known as the Piano Guys.

On the Allegro program, we kicked it off with themes from Pirates of the Caribbean, the 2003 Disney blockbuster, music by Hans Zimmer. Gavin Greenaway conducted the Czech Philharmonic Orchestra and the American Cello and Piano Ensemble, known as the Piano Guys. And thank you to Eden in Raleigh, North Carolina, for making that request. If you love cinema music, we've got more coming up. We'll have John Barry's theme from the 1980 film Somewhere in Time a little later. But first, music of contemporary composer Peter Boyer, born 1970, in The Cause of the Free, commissioned by the Cincinnati Pops for the centennial of the armistice that ended World War I. Peter Boyer, the composer, conducts the London Symphony Orchestra. And thank you to our listener in Durham, North Carolina, Sarah, for making this request.

American contemporary composer Peter Boyer's composition In the Cause of the Free, written to observe the centennial of the armistice that ended World War I. The composer conducted the London Symphony Orchestra. And thank you to Sarah in Durham, North Carolina, for that request. Just a little programming note. Tomorrow is June 6th. It's the anniversary of the D-Day landings in Normandy during World War II. Throughout the day here on the Classical Station, you'll hear thoughtfully chosen works that reflect both the cost and the enduring hope secured by those who served on that pivotal day. And of course, we'll take an opportunity to pause, reflect, and remember all those lives lost and generations forever shaped. It's an opportunity to spend some time with the Classical Station to commemorate an American legacy through the power of great classical music. A little later, we'll hear Peter Warlock's popular Capriole Suite, but first, more cinema music. The theme from the 1980 film Somewhere in Time by famed Hollywood composer John Barry. Nick Rain conducts the City of Prague Philharmonic. And thank you to Frank in Chapel Hill, North Carolina, for this request.

0: on the classical station, Allegro program, theme from the 1980 film Somewhere in Time by John Barry. Nick Rain conducted the City of Prague Philharmonic, and the request by Frank in Chapel Hill, North Carolina. If you're a fan of that movie, the 45th annual Fans Weekend, and Jane Seymour will be there, is scheduled for October 2nd through the 4th of this year at the Grand Hotel on Michigan's Mackinac Island.
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0: Our All Request Friday continues now with the Capriole Suite, a favorite work by British composer Peter Warlock. Iona Brown conducts the Academy of St. Martin in the Fields, and our guitar soloist is the virtuoso Christopher Parkening, and the request coming in from Morrisville, North Carolina, and our listener there, Greg.

on the classical station, the Capriole Suite of British composer Peter Warlock, which was a pseudonym for music critic Philip Heseltine, Iona Brown conducting the Academy of St. Martin in the Fields, and our guitarist, Christopher Parkening. Thank you to Greg in Morrisville, North Carolina, for that request. This Saturday, tomorrow, at 1 p.m. Eastern, Saturdays On Point presents Alexander Glazunov's dazzling ballet, Raimonda. Overflowing with lush orchestration, colorful dance, and virtuosic energy, this late romantic favorite blends medieval pageantry with exotic flair and radiant melody. Join us for a journey of romance, spectacle, and ballet brilliance this weekend only on theclassicalstation.org. A little later, we'll hear a favorite from the Disney catalog, The Rainbow Connection. Long, Long will be our pianist. First, selections from Gaina by Aram Khachaturian. This is a favorite of film directors for the last 60 years. It's appeared in 2001, A Space Odyssey from 1968, and was also featured in the Billy Wilder Cold War comedy 1, 2, 3 in 1961. Stanley Black conducts the London Symphony Orchestra. Carl Lynn of Cary, North Carolina, requested it in memory of her mother, Louise

On the classical station, the epic selections from Gaina by Aram Khachaturian, Stanley Black conducting the London Symphony Orchestra. Carlin in Cary, North Carolina, requested that in memory of her mother, Louise. Next on the classical station, The Rainbow Connection, the film so associated with The Muppets by American lyricist and composer Paul Williams, played for us on the piano by Lung Lung. And thank you to Susan in Raleigh, North Carolina, for requesting it.

0: 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In Virginia, we are W292 DF, Bassett Forks. 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In North Carolina, we are W202 BQ, Aberdeen. 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
1: Thank you so much for listening to the classicalstation.org. Welcome to Allegro. Mark Schreiner with you. We've got a whole Friday afternoon's worth of selections and requests and dedications from you, our wonderful listeners. In this hour alone, we'll hear works by Gustav Mahler, Leo Delibes, Antonin Dvorak, Johann Sebastian Bach, and of course, we'll have our waltz at 5:30. Which will be Dmitri Shostakovich and the second waltz from his Jazz Suite Number 2. Lots to look forward to in this hour, but let's get right to the music. Samuel Barber, American composer, his dates were 1910 to 1981. Adagio for strings, Opus 11, originally played, premiered along with memorial programs for President Franklin Delano Roosevelt in 1944, and has been a constant companion in the American musical landscape since. It's been used in dozens of films, including The Elephant Man in 1980, the David Lynch movie, Amelie in 2001. In this version, David Zinman conducts the Baltimore Symphony Orchestra. And thank you to our listener in Chicago, Jared. And he dedicates this to Greg.

the elegiac Adagio for Strings, Opus 11 by American composer Samuel Barber. David Zimmern conducted the Baltimore Symphony Orchestra. And thank you to our listener in Chicago, Illinois, Jared, for making that request, which he dedicates to Greg. A little later, we'll hear our daily waltz, which will be the second waltz from Jazz Suite No. 2 by Dmitri Shostakovich. But first, Cello Suite No. 1 in G by Johann Sebastian Bach. This is sort of the elemental cello music. It's been heard in dozens and dozens and dozens of films, including Master and Commander, Far Side of the World in 2003, Children of a Lesser God in 1986. This version is played by Yo-Yo Ma. And thank you to Kim in Fayetteville, North Carolina, for this request, which is dedicated to her beloved father, Robert Bach.

on the classical station. Cello Suite Number 1 in the Key of G by Johann Sebastian Bach. The cello is played by Yo-Yo Ma. Kim in Fayetteville, North Carolina requested that and dedicates it to her beloved father, Robert. We're just a few minutes late for our 5:30 waltz, but do you think we can fit in a little bit more Yo-Yo Ma and the cello? I think we can. Here's Songs My Mother Taught Me by Antonin Dvorak. And it's requested by Caitlin in Valdosta, Georgia, who makes a cross-country dedication to Marianne in Portland, Oregon.

on the classical station. 1 minute and 52 seconds of cellist Yo-Yo Ma and pianist Catherine Stott. Songs My Mother Taught Me by Antonin Dvorak. And now it's time for our daily waltz, which we usually have right around 5:30 p.m. Eastern Time. Waltz number 2 from Jazz Suite number 2 by Dmitri Shostakovich. This appeared in the film Eyes Wide Shut, the Stanley Kubrick epic, back in 1999. Pavel Yarvi conducts the Radio France Philharmonic, and thank you to Wanda and Hope Mills, North Carolina, for this request.

today's waltz, the number two from Jazz Suite Number Two by Dmitri Shostakovich. Pavel Yarvi conducted Radio France Philharmonic. And thank you to our listener in Hope Mills, North Carolina, Wanda, for making that request. This coming Monday, Night at the Symphony will feature the Chamber Orchestra of Europe, founded in 1981. We'll have works by Mozart, Bach, and we'll celebrate the birth of Robert Schumann. Concert begins Monday night at 8 p.m. Eastern, right after Drop the Needle, only on theclassicalstation.org. A little later, we'll hear music of Gustav Mahler, requested by our listeners, and it will be conducted in that recording by the late Michael Tilson Thomas. You want to listen for that. But first, the Flower Duet from the opera Lakmé by Leo Delibes. Richard Bonning conducts the Monte Carlo Opera Orchestra. Our soprano is Joan Sutherland, and she's joined by Jean Berbier, mezzo-soprano. And thank you to Juan in Durham, North Carolina, for this request.

Ludwig von Beethoven's String Trios in G. That's Opus number 9, numbers 1, 2, and 3. And we'll dedicate most of the 6 p.m. hour to that wonderful Beethoven music requested by our listener in Joplin, Missouri. But next, music of Gustav Mahler. You remember him. His dates were 1860 to 1911. And this is the Andante, or third movement, from his Symphony No. 6 in A minor, which is known as the Tragic Symphony. This music has appeared in lots of movies, perhaps most notably in The Velvet Goldmine, a film from 1998. In this version, the San Francisco Symphony Orchestra is conducted by Michael Tilson Thomas, the giant in American classical music, who died on April 22nd of this year at age 81. And this request comes from one of our beloved listeners in Vitória, Espírito Santo, Brazil, Gui Marais. And they dedicate this to a bright future.

0: on the Classical Station, the third movement from Gustav Mahler's Symphony No. 6 in A minor, the Tragic Symphony. The San Francisco Symphony Orchestra conducted that recording by the late Michael Tilson Thomas, who died April 22nd, last at the age of 81. And the request on this All Request Friday coming all the way from Vitória e Espírito Santo, Brazil, and our listener there, Guy Marais, who dedicates this to a bright future.
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0: 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Tomorrow, June 6th, it's your chance to stop by the station, 1928 Chalk Road in Wake Forest, North Carolina, between 11 a.m. and 2 p.m. We're having our second annual Member Appreciation Music Giveaway, and it will be a party atmosphere. 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And this is just a big thank you to all of you who make WCPE possible. Again, 11 a.m. to 2 p.m. tomorrow, June 6th, right here at station 1928 Chalk Road in Wake Forest, North Carolina. And also sending thanks to iBiblio at the University of North Carolina for its streaming support. iBiblio, the Internet's library, helps the Classical Station bring great classical music to the world. In this hour of Allegro, we will spend it with music of Ludwig van Beethoven, in the late 1790s, in his late 20s, Beethoven published three major string trios in the key of G. And these represent really a key turning point in his life as a composer and maturing into a very senior and journeyman writer of music. And these were, of course, well received across the continent of Europe. And this fulfills a request from Virginia in Joplin, Missouri, in memory of Mrs. Troutman. And we will play string trio in G, opus 9, numbers 1, 2, and 3 sequentially, and the music provided by Trio Arnold.

0: Over the last hour, we've been playing all three of Ludwig van Beethoven's string trios in C minor, opus 9. These were made out to Virginia in Joplin, Missouri, in memory of Mrs. Troutman. Thank you, Virginia.
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0: 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Drop the Needle airs Mondays at 7 p.m. Eastern, only on the Classical Station. Our next piece is Erik Satie's Three Gymnopédies, with Jean-Nive Thibodeau playing piano. This piece was requested by Kim in Fayetteville, North Carolina, and comes dedicated to her beloved mother, Irene. Thank you so much, Kim.

That last request was Eric Sadie's Three Gymnopedies. And that request came from Kim in Fayetteville, North Carolina, dedicated to her beloved mother, Irene. Thank you, Kim. And thank you to iBiblio at the University of North Carolina for its streaming support. iBiblio, the Internet's library, helps the classical station bring great classical music to the world. Our next request is Franz Schubert's Symphony No. 8 in B minor, D-759, unfinished, performed by the Royal Concertgebouw Orchestra and conducted by Nikolaus Harnoncourt. This piece came requested by Arvin in Iraq. Dedicated to the classical station, with sincere gratitude for keeping the magic of classical music alive and for connecting listeners worldwide through such beautiful harmony. Thank you, Arvin.

That last request was Franz Schubert's Symphony No. 8 in B minor, D 759, unfinished. And it became requested by Arvin in Iraq, who dedicated the piece to the classical station with sincere gratitude for keeping the magic of classical music alive and for connecting listeners worldwide through such beautiful harmony. Now, Arvin requested the next piece as well, Franz Schubert's Fantasy in F minor for piano four hands, D 940, with Murray Pariah and Radu Lupu playing piano. Thank you again, Arvin.